0: That's 1983 for that one. That's Matthew Wilder and Break My Stride on Classic KYMO. Sheryl Crow kicking off the 7 o'clock hour with Soak Up the Sun. And we're going to soak up some more music. I think that's the best thing to do at the moment.
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0: 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Right now, this is America. Coming up this hour, music from Paul Simon, Dog's Eye View, The Beatles, Culture Club, and more on Classic KYMO. Here's Don't Cross the River.

0: That's Dog's Eye View on Classic KYMO with Everything Falls Apart. I'm Dennis B, and the Sykeston J.C. 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
1: There's the Beatles with I Am the Walrus on Classic KYMO. River Delta weather for tonight, calling for mostly cloudy skies. Overnight lows dropping down to the mid-50s. Partly sunny for your Monday, but gradually becoming fully sunny and a high of 75. Tomorrow night, clear, an overnight low of 52 and sunshine for your Tuesday with a high of 80. Clear Tuesday night, a low of 60. Right now, we're at 70 warm degrees as we get into a little boogie wonderland. 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

0: From the El Loco album, that is ZZ Top, Tube Snake Boogie on Classic KYMO. 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

From their self-titled album, that is Boston, and Let Me Take You Home Tonight on Classic KYMO. Might just do that. River Delta weather for tonight calling for mostly cloudy skies. Overnight lows in the mid-50s. Becoming mostly sunny on your Monday, starting off partly sunny with a high of 75. Clear Monday night, a low of 52, and sunny on Tuesday with a high around 80. Looks like sunny on Wednesday with highs again near 80. Currently, it's 68 with Dire Straits. 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

0: 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Supertramp kicking off the 8 o'clock hour with Take the Long Way Home.
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0: And I got some great music lined up again this hour, as always. But right now, how about some Ronnie Millsap, a crossover onto the pop charts with Stranger in My House. 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

0: Sunday evening music block there, wrapping up with Hall & Oates on Classic KYMO. That's Wait For Me. We also heard from Heart, Ronnie Millsap, Billy Preston, and Supertramp. The Alan Parsons Project is coming up next, right after this break, and we'll take a look at River Delta weather.
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Riverdale to weather for tonight, mostly cloudy, overnight lows around 54. Becoming mostly sunny on your Monday with a high of 75. 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

From the album The Game, Queen, Another One Bites the Dust on Classic KYMO. I'm Dennis B. River Delta weather for tonight calling for mostly cloudy skies. Overnight lows around 54. And then for Monday, starting off the day partly sunny, but gradually becoming sunny with a high of 75. Clear Monday night with a low of 52. And right now it is 67. Song written by Neil Diamond, performed by the Monkees. Here's I'm a Believer.

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0: That's Great White, Once Bitten, Twice Shy on Classic KYMO. Aerosmith kicking off the top of this 9 o'clock hour with The Other Side.
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0: That's Cheap Trick and Dream Police on Classic KYMO. I'm Dennis B, and the second annual Community Prevention Day will be held on Wednesday, this coming Wednesday, in the A.D. Simpson Park in Charleston. There will be numerous vendors, free food, bouncy houses, a mobile food pantry, door prizes, and lots more. The second annual Community Prevention Day is coming to Charleston this Wednesday from 3 until 6 p.m. Coming up next here, the Doobie Brothers.
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Checking River Delta weather for tonight. Mostly cloudy, overnight lows dropping down into the mid-50s, and then for Monday, we'll see partly sunny skies to begin with, but becoming mostly sunny with a high of 75. Right now, we're at 65 with Nilsson. A little song about daiquiris. 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

1, 2, 3, 4, pressure. That's Billy Joel on Classic KYMO. I'm Dennis B. in Riverdale. Weather for tonight calling for mostly cloudy skies, overnight lows in the mid-50s, and then for tomorrow, starting off the day partly sunny, but becoming mostly sunny with a high around 80. Okay. Here's David Bowie and Mick Jagger. America. We're dancing in the street. Classic KYMO.

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0: That is Jim Croce and Working at the Car Wash Blues on Classic KYMO. Bachman Turner Overdrive, BTO, kicked off this 10 o'clock hour with Roll On Down the Highway. We're going to do that with you right now.
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0: And take you out to the Wild, Wild West. Here's the Escape Club.

0: No use in rocking the boat. We'll get wet and they'll just be miserable the rest of the night. 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

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River Delta weather for tonight, calling for a few showers in the area. Otherwise, it'll be mostly cloudy with lows falling into the mid-50s. And then for tomorrow, we'll start off the day partly sunny, but move to full sun, hopefully, and a high around 75. Right now, we're at 61 with the Boomtown Rats.

0: That's Tina Turner wrapping up a long stretch of music there on this Sunday evening with One of the Living. Robert Palmer before that. I've also heard from Sammy Hagar, Ben Harper and the Innocent Criminals, and the Boomtown Rats. England Dan and John Ford Coley coming up next.
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River Delta weather for tonight calling for some showers in the area, otherwise mostly cloudy, and an overnight low of 55. Then for Monday, we'll start off the day with a little bit of sun, but should become full sun in the afternoon. Tomorrow's high around 75. That's going to wrap things up for you and me in this Sunday. I'm Dennis B. Thanks for tuning in and making us a part of your weekend. I'll leave you with one from ABBA. This is Voulez-Vous on Classic KYMO.

0: 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Bertrand Sykeston, Cape Girardeau.
1: Chaka Khan. Chaka Khan. 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Chaka Khan.

0: That was Lionel Now Richie with You Are. 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

forever, and that's a mighty long time. But I'm here to tell you, there's something else. 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You can always see the sun. 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

0: was Aretha Franklin and George. 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

I have your Riverdale weather forecast. For the rest of tonight, there's a slight chance of showers. It's mostly cloudy with a low of 55. Later today, it's sunny with a high of 75.

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Your River Delta weather forecast. For the rest of tonight, calls for a slight chance of showers. It's mostly cloudy with a low of 55. Later today, it's sunny with a

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forecast. For the rest of tonight, calls for a slight chance of showers. It's mostly cloudy with a low of 55. Later today, it's sunny with a high of 75.

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I'm Kelly Kay. 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

0: Michael Jackson with Human Nature. I'm Carly Kay here with you on Monday morning here on Classic KYMO. Stay tuned. I've got one from the Bee Gees coming up.
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Here's a look at your River Delta weather forecast. For the rest of tonight, there's a slight chance of showers. It's mostly cloudy with a low of 55. Later today, it's sunny with a high of 75.

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I have your River Delta weather forecast. For the rest of tonight, there's a slight chance of showers. It's mostly cloudy with a low of 55. Later today, it's sunny with a high of 75.

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0: That was John Jett and the Black Hearts. 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

0: in. Hey, good morning. It's a little after 6 o'clock. I'm Reed Howell, and this is Just Another Morning Show on KYMO.
1: Tonight, what heights we'll hit.
0: Well, let's get to it. Complete look at your River Delta weather's coming up this hour. Great music to start your day. Later on this morning, some weather chat. May check in with our friend the blonde on the pond right now. Music from Steeler's Wheel.

0: The Killer Queen here on KYMO. Good morning to you. Hope you had a good weekend. Lots of graduations and other events going on all across the KYMO listening area. Hope it was all good for you. Now, here we are on a Monday, a back-to-work Monday, and we're starting off with a relatively nice morning out there. Temperatures not too bad in the middle 50s for the most part, but what about chances for rain? Well, we saw a little bit of rain, light rain, if you will, some showers that came across the region last night, and there may be a few isolated thunderstorm chances maybe tomorrow night, kind of towards the northern portions of our area. Temperatures are going to significantly warm through the week as well, and then we talk about more chances, low-end chances of some isolated storm chances returning towards the end of the week. We'll get to the specifics of your forecast next. It's brought to you this hour by Reinke Yellow Gold.
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0: And as we get going on this Monday morning, looking around, we're going to see quite a bit of sunshine today. We're going to see temperatures rising into the mid and upper 70s. May get close to 80, but I think we're going to stay around 76, 77 for the most part with a north to northeast breeze. Clear in 52 overnight, sunny 80 tomorrow, increasing clouds. There's that slight chance north section seeing isolated thunderstorms tomorrow night. 59 tomorrow night, sunny and 81 Wednesday, 52 Wednesday night. A little bit cooler, a dry front comes by on Thursday. We go back just a bit into the upper 70s for highs, mid-50s for lows, but by Friday, 82 for the high. And Saturday, we're looking for a high of 88. Maybe at the end of the week, a slight chance of a few thunderstorms around as well. Right now, looking around the region, I'm going to get here closer to home. Bippity-bippity-boo. 54 here at the studios of KYMO. It's 49 at the Cape Airport.
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0: 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Crawfish Boil and Music Festival is this coming Saturday, May the 16th. They're going to open the gates at 1. We'll see you there. And I might even have a few surprise tickets to give away to some lucky people heading to the gate. Yeah, stop by and say hello this Saturday. KYMO on location at this year's Sykeston J.C. Crawfish Boil and Music Festivals all Saturday afternoon.
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You know, in the River Delta weather forecast, we may be talking about a mini heat wave as temperatures on Saturday, especially in the forecast, are looking to be in the upper 80s. And yes, somebody may hit 90 the way this forecast looks right now. Anyway, let's go back to 1999 right now for this next song. It was the lead single from this band's second album. The album was called A Place in the Sun, and the band Lit. Call them pop punk, power pop, alternative rock. This song was the top played modern rock song of 1999 in the United States. It went to number one on that chart. On the adult pop airplay chart of the time, it was number 30. Mainstream rock, number 6. The Billboard Hot 100, number 51. Here's My Own Worst Enemy. It's Lit on a Monday morning here on your Morning Jams. Just another morning show on

0: Ah, yes, Hate to Lose Your Lovin', and that's Little Feat here at Classic KYMO, the Beatles before that. A check of your River Delta weather is coming up next, but first I want to remind you of something. For those of you that are members of the SEMO Electric Cooperative, you have your electric and fiber from them. The annual meeting is this coming Thursday. It's drive-through style, but you can get out and hang out a bit if you want. We are going to be there. Classic KYMO 98.9 is going to be there on location, talking to different members, board members, and the such on Thursday afternoon. So come on out, cast your votes, get your prizes, get a chance to win some more prizes. It's Thursday afternoon. Actually, it starts Thursday morning at 10 through the afternoon. We're going to be there Thursday afternoon. It's the SEMO Electric Cooperative's annual meeting this coming Thursday at the Rodeo Grounds in Sykeston.
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0: So we've got sunshine to start this Monday. Temperatures, they're not too bad. Upper 40s, low to mid-50s around the region right now. We'll be in the mid and upper 70s later on. 52 and mostly clear tonight. Near 80 tomorrow on your Tuesday. 59 with some increasing clouds. Maybe an isolated thunderstorm. Northern sections of the area, maybe. Small chance. 59 tomorrow night, near 80 again on Wednesday, slightly cooler on Thursday with highs in the upper 70s, but then back into the low, maybe mid-80s Friday, upper 80s on Saturday, and it could be kind of breezy on Saturday as well. We'll keep an eye on that. 54 right now at KYMO.
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the babies and every time I think of you here at KYMO. So with no real significant rains in the forecast, as we look at your five-day river forecast here in the River Watch, the gauges are going down. We'll start on the Ohio at Caro, 28.9, 40 is flood stage, falling, 28.2 later today, 25.3 by Friday. On to the Mississippi at Cape Girardeau, still a high river at 26.7, 32 is flood stage, but it's going to be falling as well through the week, down to 22.6. Hickman, 23.1, 34 is flood stage, down to 19.6 by the 15th. And New Madrid, 18.7, 34 is flood stage, 18 even later today, and then falling through the week by Friday, down to 15.8. That's a look at the river levels in the River Watch. Now let's get back to the music here on this Monday morning. Here's one from Styx from their Paradise Theater album.

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Bertrand Sykeston, Cape Girardeau.

0: show. This is it.
1: It's Monday. Let's do it all again. What do you say? Hey, it's hour number two here. A little after 7 o'clock, it's just another morning show on KYMO.
0: Tonight, what heights will hit?
1: Reed Howell with you. Coming up, an episode of American Countryside this hour. Weather chat and great music like this one from the Pretenders. Huh. Yeah, it's called The Wait on KYMO.

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0: Wonderful, wonderful. That is Everclear on this Monday morning at KYML. Reed Howell with you as we get started back here on this work week after numerous graduations over the past week or so, and more on the way. What's the weather going to be like now that some of you are out of school, taking vacations, whatever, maybe just hanging around the house? Well, I'll have your River Delta weather forecast coming up here in just a second. Your Out the Door forecast next, brought to you by Farm Credit this hour.
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0: A nice start to a Monday. Winds are light. Temperatures now have warmed across the board into the 50s. A couple of places last night dipped into the upper 40s. We're going to be somewhere in the mid and upper 70s for highs today, behind a north to northeast breeze. Again, light on the breeze side. Calm winds tonight, clear. We'll drop into the lower 50s. A couple of places may dip into the upper 40s again. Then tomorrow, winds start to pick up a bit from the southwest. Highs near 80, low of 59 with increasing clouds tomorrow night. And there could be, especially northern sections of our listening area, let's say from Cape North, a line kind of Paducah to Cape and north of that, could see an isolated thunderstorm chance tomorrow night. Again, 59 the low, and then Wednesday, sunny and 81. Right now, you're out the door with sunny skies and 57 at KYMO 51. Make it 52 now at the Cape Airport. 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

0: We're back in the high life again, and that is Steve Winwood here on KYMO. Little James Taylor. You heard him echoing at the end on that one. It's going to be a pretty good week. Minimal chances for any precipitation. We saw some light precip come across portions of the region last night. But for the most part, it's going to be warm, getting a little warmer, and by the weekend, hot. Let's talk about your forecast here on this Monday morning. It's Weather Chat time with meteorologist Joe Crane. Good morning, Joe.
1: Hey, good morning, Reed. Good morning, everyone. Hope everyone had a wonderful weekend. Though I was a little disappointed yesterday listening to the Cardinal game late yesterday afternoon. They played a great series against San Diego. They won the first two, heartbreaker in the third game Saturday. Well, really not a heartbreaker. They had chances to win it, but yesterday was definitely the heartbreaker. They were down to the last strike, bottom of the ninth, and San Diego's batter hit one out to tie the game. Then they won an extra innings. So,
0: The bullpen has been a little inconsistent.
1: Yeah. Well, they're getting better. They're getting better.
0: True.
1: They have their moments, but you really hate to see them lose a game like that, because it was a well played game. One mistake pitch in the bottom of the ninth was all it took. So, oh well, that's baseball. Now they head out to Sacramento to play the Athletics. So we'll see how that works out over the next couple of days. Meantime, nice stretch of weather here the next few days, though. Good golly, Miss Molly, we could certainly use the rain. The drought deficits continue to pile up around the region, and doesn't look like we'll see much in the way of any rain chances. Maybe late Tuesday night, early Wednesday morning for the northern tier of the River Delta in the KYMO listening area. Basically, if you draw a line from, say, Cape Girardeau to Paducah and points north, might get a little bit of rain Tuesday night into early Wednesday morning, especially as you get farther north towards St. Louis and across I-64 toward Mount Vernon and over toward Evansville, Indiana. Those folks seem to be getting a little bit more in the way of some rain here the last couple of weeks, and that's certainly going to be the case as a weak cold front drops through. For the rest of us, it'll just shift the winds around to the northwest by Wednesday morning, but won't have any impact on temperatures. We're still going to stay on the warmer side of the thermometer Wednesday, and eventually the winds shift back around to the south by late week. And over the weekend, we're really going to be not just warm, but summertime heat coming in, with temperatures getting into the upper 80s, dare I say, knocking on 90 degrees door come Saturday afternoon.
0: Yeah, I was looking at that over the last couple of days. You know, last week on Tuesday, we had a pretty good rain. Things were kind of muddy, you know, for

0: definitely going to get hot. But yeah, those chances, low end. Would you?
1: Friday night and again Saturday night during the day, pretty much with the higher temperatures, that pretty much puts a kaput on getting. I mean, you certainly would have the instability there, but you know, you get the cap going and all that. At some points, it just becomes almost too hot for a thunderstorm this time of the year. But some chances Friday night, late into early Saturday morning, again Saturday night into early Sunday morning. But there's slight chances at this point for some showers and thunderstorms. And if we do get them, the rainfall totals are going to be pretty light. So not much to look forward to as far as rain chances in the 7 day. Maybe a little bit more in the 8 to 14 day, but we've been disappointed by that as of late. Just not very optimistic about rain chances here in the coming days or weeks as we track it for you day by day over the 7 days. Sunny, 77 today, 53 and clear tonight, up to around 81 with sunshine tomorrow, down to about 61 Tuesday night. And again, the northern tier locations, Cape Girardeau north, could see a little bit of light rain late Tuesday night, early Wednesday morning. The rest of us will just see increasing clouds with that low of 61. By Wednesday afternoon, full day of sunshine, breezy north winds, and a high of 81, 53 and clear Wednesday night, sunny 77 Thursday, mainly clear 55 Thursday night, up to about 83 on Friday with mostly sunny skies and a gusty south wind. And then that slight chance of showers and thunderstorms late Friday night, early Saturday morning with a low dropping down to 67. It's mostly sunny, breezy. We'll just call it hot Saturday, high up to about 88. And then a slight chance of showers and thunderstorms again late Saturday night with a low dropping down to 69. And mostly sunny, breezy south winds and hot temperatures up to about 88 again on Sunday to close out the 7 day outlook. Then the 8 to 14 day outlook, which takes us all the way out through the 24th of June, shows the likelihood of above normal temperatures more often than not. Certainly can buy into that. The precipitation, though, continues to show the likelihood of above average, though it's at the low end of above average precipitation chances more often than not. Not necessarily buying that stock option, but certainly keeping an open mind about it. We continue to see the best chances of rain, again, focused down into the southwest parts of New Mexico into Texas. So at least those folks will be getting some decent rain. Us, not so much. Meantime, plenty of sunshine over the next couple of days, about 77 and seasonable today, 53 tonight, up to about 81 on your Tuesday, Mr. Howell.
0: This is something to keep an eye on. And like you said, you know, some of those extended forecasts continue to kind of show maybe some above normal chances for precip. But like you said, we've been seeing this as a pattern over weeks and months now.
1: Yeah.
0: It advertises and then it never materializes. By the time it gets there, it just fritters away. So I don't know. We shall see
1: more of the same here as we plod through the month of May. So on that note, Reed, we'll step aside, check in with you bright and early tomorrow morning around about 7:20 for a little weather chat here on your morning jams. It's just another morning show from 98.9 Classic KYMO.
0: Thank you, Joe. That's meteorologist Joe Crane, and that is weather chat. It is sunny and 57 now on the prairie. 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
3: In 1936, Hoover and Ava Brown established the Wyandotte Popcorn Company in Marion, Ohio. 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
4: And George started collecting popcorn carts. It's grown into the display you'll see here at the Wyandotte Popcorn Museum. There's over 45 fully restored machines, carts, wagons.
3: And even a Model T truck that is a rolling popcorn popper. Brandy Wilson oversees the collection here at the Wyandotte Popcorn Museum. Currently the only popcorn museum in the world.
4: Everything that he collected, he had fully restored, so everything is operational and fully functional, so you could pop popcorn in everything today.
3: This is quite a collection to see, with equipment dating back well into the 19th century.
4: The oldest is the Olsen, and it's from 1892. It's a hand-operated popcorn popper. There would be fire source underneath. You would just kind of crank it until the popcorn was finished, and then you had your snack.
3: Today, the company here in Marion is Wyandotte Snacks. They make more than just popcorn. The surrounding farm fields have been a place that was great for growing popcorn, making the location of the company and the museum a natural fit. So how did popcorn become so popular? There are several keys that made it a favorite snack that remains today. And I'll conclude the story next time as we travel the countryside. In Marion, Ohio, I'm Andrew McCray.
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Top, a little Tush here on Classic KYMO. This next song was released as the first single from this soundtrack album to the film Hard to Hold. So Hard to Hold, the soundtrack album name, and this song, well, it was a Billboard Hot 100 Top 5. It landed at number 5 on that chart, number 13 on the mainstream rock charts. Here's Love Somebody, Rick Springfield on Classic KYMO.

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0: And we've got sunny skies on your Monday. About, we'll say mid and upper 70s for highs with a light to northeast breeze. Yeah, light north-northeast. Mostly clear and 52 tonight. Sunny and 80 on Tuesday, 81 Wednesday, and dry. There is a slight chance tomorrow night, northern fringes of our area, that you could see an isolated shower or storm. Even warmer weather, downright hot by the weekend. Right now, it's 58 at KYMO.
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0: going on. It's Monday. It's the 8 o'clock hour now. I'm Reed Howell. This is Just Another Morning Show on KYMO.
1: Tonight, what heights will hit? On with the show, this is it.
0: So, this hour brings you today's Arnold Almanac. Music from Springsteen, Jim Croce, and more. Right now, let's start this hour off with this one from the Marshall Tucker Band. It's Fire on the Mountain on KYMO.

0: You don't mess around with Jim. No siree, Bob. You do not. That's Jim Croce on KYMO. Monday morning here on your Morning Jams. Read with you. It's going to be a beautiful couple of days. Dry weather for the most part. And getting very warm, especially by the end of the week and into the weekend. I'll check that forecast for you here in a bit. And a reminder that this weekend is the Sykeston J.C. Crawfish Boil and Music Festival. 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We will be on location all afternoon, so come by and say hello. They're going to open the gates out there at 1. Music starts at 2, and of course the food, the folks, the fun, things to do for the kids. The Sykeston J.C. Crawfish Boil and Music Festival this Saturday at the Rodeo Grounds in Sykeston. 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We've got sunny skies today, sunny skies tomorrow, a few clouds tomorrow afternoon and evening. Tomorrow night, a very small chance of an isolated thunderstorm on the northern fringes of our area. Otherwise, it'll be sunny again on Wednesday. 76 for the average high around here today. 80 solidly tomorrow after an overnight low of 52. 59 tomorrow night, and then 81 on Wednesday. By the weekend, Saturday's highs could be in the upper 80s to near 90. Right now, I'm looking at sunny skies. We're warming up quite nicely, actually, on this Monday morning. I've got a temperature now of 59 at KYMO.
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2: May 11, 1888. Irving Berlin is born in present-day Belarus. 5 years later, he and his parents relocate to New York City. At age 18, Berlin got work as a singing waiter and, in a short time, began songwriting. Berlin's first major composition was 1911's Alexander's Ragtime Band. In later years, Berlin wrote many tunes that became Tin Pan Alley staples, such as Blue Skies, Puttin' on the Ritz, and Always. But two songs became closely associated with Berlin and have continued holding up well for decades. K

0: That is The Happy Organ by Dave Baby Cortez, number one, May 11, 1959.
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0: this. We've had several cool nights. This past night, kind of cool, upper 40s, low 50s. We'll be in the low 50s again tonight. Hey, Thursday is going to be a pretty big day if you are a SEMO Electric Cooperative member, because it's the big annual meeting. That is the drive-through meeting out at the rodeo grounds. You know the scenario that's in place. Now, if you want to get out and, you know, hang out and talk with some folks, you can do that too. But the annual meeting will start on Thursday morning, 10 a.m. out at the rodeo grounds in Sykeston. You can go through, get some bill credits, apply, and get registered to possibly win some big bill credits and some other things as well. We are going to be on location that afternoon, Classic KYMO 98.9 FM, talking with various people there with the SEMO Electric Cooperative, Go SEMO Fiber. 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
0: You make loving fun. It's Fleetwood Mac on KYMO. Here it is Monday morning. Your morning jams read with you. Let's go back to the year 2000 at the turn of the century, if you will. Can you believe we've already been a quarter century into the new millennium? Yeah, we have.

it's 2026 now. Anyway, in June of 2000, this song was released as the second single from No Doubt's album, Return of Saturn. Now, this song did pretty well on the Billboard Hot 100, number 38, on the Adult Pop Airplay charts, number 18, on the Alternative chart, number 14. Here is Simple Kind of Life, No Doubt, on your morning jams here on KYMO.

0: Head over heels with the Go-Go's on KYMO YouTube before that. 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So we've got sun today, sun tomorrow, a few clouds tomorrow afternoon and evening. We could see an isolated thunderstorm on the northern fringes of our area tomorrow night, a very low end chance, and then more sun on Wednesday. Dry is basically what I'm trying to tell you. Temperatures today, mid and upper 70s, 80 tomorrow, 50s for the overnight low tonight. I think upper 50s or so for tomorrow night. And then on Wednesday, we'll be in the low 80s for highs. Right now, 63 and sun at KYMO.
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1: Well, good morning again, and hello, how are you? It is Monday morning, I'm Reed Howell. This is Just Another Morning Show.
0: Tonight, what heights we'll hit.
1: We are off and Adam and, well, I don't know about running into the work week, but it's a brisk walk. We'll leave it at that. Here's Kid Rock to start the 9 o'clock hour. All summer long, we do it all year long. We rock you out with the greatest hits of all time here on KYMO.

0: feel good.
1: Oh, yeah, I feel good. James Brown, Living in America, here on KYMO. All right, so the weekend's over. Another work week is here. Some of you have graduated over the last several days, high school, college, and then some. Others, you attended those gatherings, plus Mother's Day yesterday. I hope you remembered your moms. Now we start another grind into the upcoming weekend. What's the work week hold weather-wise? Well, I'll have a check of the forecast coming up next. Music this hour from Blood, Sweat, and Tears, Paul McCartney, Oasis, and more. So don't touch that dial. And thanks for tuning in to 98.9 FM, Classic KYMO, and your morning jams. 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
1: So we look at sunshine today, quite a bit of sun tomorrow, a few clouds tomorrow evening, especially northern sections, and overnight tomorrow night, an isolated thunderstorm on the northern fringes of our area, possible. Highs today, upper 70s. For the most part, around 76, 77 today with a north to northeast breeze on the light side. Calm winds, lower 50s tonight. There could be a few places hit the upper 40s in some low-lying areas. And then sun and near 80 or above tomorrow with that chance, as I said, tomorrow night of that isolated storm, very small on the northern sections. And then we warm back up after lows in the upper 50s Tuesday night. We're back to near 80 or above on Wednesday. By the weekend, we may be near 90 on Saturday. Currently, 65 at KYMO.
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0: Yeah, you gotta love that little ending there. And they left it in, so why not, right? Let's see. Oh, Wednesday, the second annual Community Prevention Day is going to be in Charleston, Missouri, in A.D. 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And it's about positivity. There will also be a mobile food pantry there, door prizes and more. It's this Wednesday, the second annual Community Prevention Day, Charleston, Missouri, from 3 until 6.
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another day here at KYMO. Let's go back to January of 1998. This song was released as the third single from this band's third studio album released in 1997. The album Be Here Now, the band Oasis. This song did pretty good on the charts in their home country. In the UK, it was number one on the singles and the indie charts. Scotland, it was number one. Here in the States, on the alternative airplay charts, it went to number 15. This is a worldwide hit. All Around the World. That's the name of the song. It's Oasis on KYMO.

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1: Rain, rain on my face. Hasn't stopped raining for days. My world is a flood. Slowly I become one with the mud.

0: Jars of Clay and Flood on KYMO. We'll take a look at that River Delta weather forecast next, brought to you this hour by Ranky Yellow Gold.
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0: Sunny skies, temperatures in the 60s now. We'll be in the mid and upper 70s by this afternoon with a light north to northeast wind. Calm winds tonight, another cool night with lows mainly in the lower 50s. And then tomorrow we're going to be up near 80 or above. So there you go. Right now I'm looking at a temperature of 68 on KYMO. 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

the young dudes on KYMO. That's pretty much going to wrap it up for me today. Thank you so much for tuning in. Back at it tomorrow with more Just Another Morning Show starting at 6 a.m. In the meantime, remember, be kind to one another and more importantly, be kind to yourself. Bye-bye.

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0: 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Marvin Gaye, got to give it up. I'm Chris McIntyre. Hope your Monday morning's treating you well. Hope you had a nice weekend. You spend time with Mom. I did get to see my mom for Mother's Day, so I had a pretty good weekend. Today is National Eat What You Want Day. 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Coming up, Brian Adams, Poison in your River Delta weather on 98.9 Classic KYMO.
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Riverdale to weather, partly sunny today, mid-70s for the high, then clear tonight, below 51. 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

0: 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I'm Chris McIntyre. 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

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Partly sunny today, high in the mid-70s, and clear tonight, low 51, right now, minute work. Who can it be now? 98.9 Classic KYMO.

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0: 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That's Hold Me Now. I'm Chris McIntyre. Lots of lyric today. See if you know this. I left my baby and I feel so bad. I guess my face is run. Oh, she's the best girl I ever had. What song is that? It's on the way on 98.9 Classic KYMO.
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Lost Lyric today. I left my baby and I feel so bad. I guess my race is run. Oh, she's the best girl I ever had. The song from the Bobby Fuller 4. Here's I Fought the Law on 98.9 Classic KYMO.

0: 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I'm Chris McIntyre. For our files of the criminally stupid, two women have been charged with a half-assed robbery after stealing more than $3,500 from the half-assed bar in Bland, Missouri. They didn't think it out too well because one of them was the daughter of the owner. 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

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Clear tonight, low 51, sunny 78 tomorrow. 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

0: 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I'm Chris McIntyre. 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

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Clear in 51 tonight and sunny 78 tomorrow. Pronounced humanly, don't you want me on

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0: 9 Classic KYMO Scandal. There's goodbye to you. I'm Chris McIntyre. East Prairie celebrating America's 250th birthday during their Sweet Corn Weekend, June 26th through the 28th. 3 days of hometown pride, live music, and family fun. Plan to be at the Main Street Party, ride the Tour de Corn, run in the 5K Huskers Run. There'll be a car show, parade, and fireworks. Hope to see you there.
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Sunny 78 tomorrow. 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

0: 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I'm Chris McIntyre. 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

0: 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It started when the mom shared an old photo on Facebook and was asked if anyone recognized her caseworker, and almost immediately the two women were reconnected. And here's the best part, they only lived about 3 miles apart. 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

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River Delta weather, sunny for the rest of this afternoon. Clear and 53 tonight. Sunny and 80 tomorrow. Right now, midnight oil. Beds are burning. 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

0: 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I'm Chris McIntyre. 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Whitney's coming in after 3. 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

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River Delta weather, sunny the rest of the day. Clear tonight, low 53, sunny and 80 tomorrow. 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

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Your River Delta weather for this afternoon. Plenty of sunshine, highs in the mid-70s, clear 53 tonight, sunny and 80 tomorrow. 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

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On this day, 1991, Roxette scored their fourth U.S. number one single. And the song apparently was inspired by an interview with Paul McCartney, who said that writing songs with John Lennon had been like a joyride. Here is our Afternoon Delight pick this hour. 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

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Your River Delta weather clear tonight, low 53. Another beautiful day tomorrow, sunny and 80. And tomorrow night, increasing clouds with a low 60. Here's Bob Seger and the Silver Bullet Band on KYMO.

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Thanks so much for listening this afternoon. It's just after 4 o'clock with Manhattan Transfer on KYMO.

0: It's a miracle, Barry Manilow, 98.9, Classic KYMO. And coming up on Wednesday in Charleston in the A.D. Simpson Park, it is the second annual Community Prevention Day. 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So check it out. Again, it's coming up on Wednesday, 3 to 6 in the A.D. Simpson Park in Charleston, the second annual Community Prevention Day. Keep it here. 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

The Gym Blossoms on KYMO. River Delta weather clear tonight, low 53, sunny and 80 tomorrow. And tomorrow night, increasing clouds with a low around 60. Looking ahead to Wednesday, sunny and back up to 80. Here's the Cranberries on KYMO.

The Doobie Brothers on 98.9 at Classic KYMO. Back on this day, 1974, Led Zeppelin attended an Elvis show at the Los Angeles Forum. And after a shaky start to the show, Elvis apparently stopped the band and jokingly said, "Hey, wait a minute. If we can start together, fellas, because we've got Led Zeppelin out there, let's try to look like we know what we're doing." All four members of Zeppelin met with Elvis after the show. And of course, Elvis asked for all the group's autographs for his daughter, Lisa Marie. Our Afternoon Delight pick is a song that Elvis recorded in 1969. And this song actually became his 18th and final number one on the Billboard Hot 100 chart. It also was inducted into the Grammy Hall of Fame. Here's Suspicious Minds on KYMO.

0: 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Coming up tomorrow morning with Reed Howell, 6 to 10. 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

Father figure, it's George Michael on KYMO. River Delta weather clear tonight, low 53. Another beautiful day tomorrow, lots of sunshine, high about 80. And increasing clouds tomorrow night with a low 60. Here's Hall & Oates on KYMO.

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0: Too Deep, it's Genesis, 98.9 at Classic KYMO. 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And that is this Thursday. Again, we are on location at the Rodeo Grounds in Sikeston for the SEMO Electric Cooperative's annual meeting. 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Also, your River Delta weather is next on KYMO.
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Oh, well, the Rockets on KYMO. River Delta weather clear tonight, low 53, sunny 80 tomorrow, and increasing clouds tomorrow night with a low about 60. Here's Steppenwolf on KYMO.

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On this day, 45 years ago, 1981, Bob Marley died of cancer. He was only 36. Our afternoon delight pick is from his compilation album, Legend. It was released in 1984. And it is the best-selling reggae album ever, with sales of more than 20 million copies. 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

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Your River Delta weather for tonight. It'll be clear and 53. Sunny, 80 tomorrow. Another beautiful day. And increasing clouds, low around 60 tomorrow night. Here's Brian Adams on KYMO.

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Bertrand, Sykeston, Cape Girardeau.

home for Just Another Morning Show. Coming up tomorrow morning with Reed Howell, 6 to 10. Starting your mornings with some fun, some laughs, and the greatest music of all time. It's just after 6 o'clock with Mr. Mister and Broken Wings on KYMO.

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River Delta weather, clear 53 tonight. Sunny tomorrow, high about 80. And increasing clouds with a low 60 tomorrow night. Here's Extreme on KYMO.

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Back on this day, 2011, one of the rarest rock t-shirts in the world sold for $10,000 on eBay, the largest sum ever paid for a vintage t-shirt. The record-setting sell was a 1979 Led Zeppelin t-shirt. Our afternoon delight pick is from Zeppelin's 1979 album, In Through the Outdoor. It was the last single released in the U.S. before they formally disbanded the following year in 1980. And this song peaked at number 21 on the Billboard Hot 100. Here is Fool in the Rain on KYMO.

0: 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Thanks for listening this evening. Keep it here. 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

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River Delta weather, clear and 53 tonight. Sunny tomorrow, high near 80. Sunny and 80 on Wednesday. Have a great night. 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